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shut down the plant. I know it's due to the current and ongoing global situation. You have been incredible employees. There's simply no way that we can keep afloat at this particular point in time. I want each and every one of you to know that you are highly valued. We're going to... I'm truly sorry.